makes this man is really one unity with this machine. He's the number one pinball player in Mexico City. And for him, if he plays his game, everything is claro que sí.

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Some ninja swung me on their back team. All this before I am even 17.

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I said, nah, that's dude from NSYNC. 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
1: Fellas, I'm ready to get up and do my thing.
2: Go ahead.
1: I wanna get into it, man, you know.
2: Go ahead.
1: Like a sex machine, man.
2: Yeah.
1: Moving, doing it, you know.
2: Yeah.
1: Can I count it off?
2: Go ahead.
1: One, two, three.

0: 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I want to know about one special secret.
1: Oh.
0: Because tonight I'm

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1: RCC.
2: Quick as a flash, your whole life passed. And now comes the final fall. The last gasp crawl to the old river at the bottom of the knoll.

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Nice to hear you, middle of your words. Nice to hear you, middle of your words.

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I found one. You know what it is?

looking through the dictionary to find words that could describe you. And I came across this word, unique. You know what it says in the dictionary? It says, being one of a kind, having no like or equal or parallel. You know, that sounds like you to me, 'cause baby, you are unique. Yeah.

Unique is what you are. Unique is what you seek. Unique, you're one of a kind. Unique, you blow my mind.

0: is at. But suddenly something seems to have happened. Suddenly something seems to have happened. Everybody seems to be staring in one direction. People seem to be frightened, even terrified. I want everybody to understand this.
1: I don't understand.
2: I don't understand.
3: There are a lot of things we don't understand. I don't understand.
4: We need answers from you. What did you expect to find? What did you expect to
2: find? What's going to be our future?
5: It's your responsibility to do something about it.
6: Well, I have the key in my hand. All I have to find is the lock.
7: Now listen to me, all of you.